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1: 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I'm Roxy Romeo. Got Uzi, what you saying, coming up in less than 4 minutes. But right now, it's all about Mariah the Scientist with Burning Blue. I got the-

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0: It's like I know what I gotta say. I just don't know how to say it.
1: 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Holding you down on Sunday night. I'm Roxy Romeo. Thank you so much for tuning in and spending a little bit of it with me. Make sure you stay close because I do have more music on the way to help close out your weekends. I got the new one by Kanye and Lauryn Hill. I Can't Wait is on the way. Plus, Mariah the Scientist, Burning Blue. And you know, things have been very, very quiet on the Wendy Williams home front. Still is. But we do have some pictures that have surfaced. Apparently, Wendy Williams is celebrating another year around the sun. So happy birthday to Wendy Williams. A picture surfaced with her and her niece, Alex Finney. Alex posted the picture saying, celebrating the queen. Happy birthday, Aunt Wendy. Love you. And Wendy looks good. Don't know what the latest is, you know, with the conservatorship, you know, with the lawsuits going on. But Wendy appears to be happy in the picture. So at least that is a good thing.
2: All right, class, tell me about your weekend. Leo?
3: Well, my sister wants to go camping, so my parents took us in our Nissan Pathfinder through a mountain trail.
2: Thank you, Leo.
3: No, it's not over yet. My brother wants to explore some caves, so we drove up several steep hills. And then we
2: With
3: took...
2: its

105.1, Jackson's number one for hip-hop and R&B. What's up, it's Ariel with you on this Monday morning. I'm talking the tippy top of the Monday morning, my love. Hey, by the way, more music headed your way. You got Tim's Busta Rhymes also coming up. Plus, if there was some music that you may have missed, well, I got you covered, because we talked a lot about projects on New Music Friday, but what about the singles that flew under the radar? I got you next, right now, Tibby.

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Jackson's number one for hip-hop and R&B, Real 105.1. Let's keep this music going on our Monday morning. Still got 301 Baby, Chris Brown, both headed in your direction. What if, and if you had this in your family at any point, what if there was a blood test to say

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It's Ariel. 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

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Let's keep the music rolling for our Monday morning together. Mariah the Scientist and Future both headed your way. 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

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And here we are at the top of your Monday morning. Davido and Ali are still headed your way. All right, now, Tyler, Is It Love?

0: Number one for hip-hop and R&B, Real 105.1. Yay, Lauryn Hill, keep the music rolling on our Monday morning together. What's up? It's Ariel. Just in case you missed it, last week, Designer got arrested again. You remember him. He was a Timmy Turner. And then he disappeared on us, and then he popped up getting arrested. Like, what was that, earlier this year? All the days run together. But there was another arrest that happened earlier last week, where he got charged with second-degree domestic violence, which that's like his second one this year, babes. This is getting out of hand. Also, facing three counts of malicious injury to animals and personal property, somewhere between $2,000 and $10,000 of damage to this personal or private property. It doesn't look like he had a bond, so he might still very much be sitting there. I'm going to look into this a little bit more and find some updates.
1: Your one stop for advertising.
2: You won't see the engineer that slams the Nissan Rogue's door 13,000.

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1: 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All right, let's keep the playlist rolling for our Monday together. Still got Young Miami Spin That. Kehlani also headed your way. Speaking of Spin That, your chance to spend a little money with however you want to. We'll get into details next. Right now, we're on time.

105.1. What's up? It's Ariel. Go ahead and run us that voice message on our free iHeartRadio app. Tap the talk back, Mike. What's a song coming on a topic? Shout out to the friends. Whatever you want to do, you can do.

105.1, Jackson's number one for hip-hop and R&B. What's up, Zaria, with you at the top of the week. Still got Mustard and Tim's headed in your direction. And starting off another opportunity for you to win $1,000. Keep listening out for that keyword that comes up later this morning.

Real 105.1. What's up, it's Ariel with you at the top of the week. Cardi B, Chris Brown still headed in your direction. The playlist keeps rolling with Mariah the Scientist. Thanks so much for listening.

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1: 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It's Ariel from the Capitol Street to the County Line Road. Baby, we with you everywhere. Thank you so much for rolling with us. Jackson's number one for hip-hop and R&B. 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

0: DJ NV, Jess Hilarious, Charlamagne Tha Guy. We are the Breakfast Club. Lon La Rosa is with us as well. We're still kicking it with Bun B. Charlamagne?
1: What's something? Because the one thing I like about, you know, you've always honored Pimp C, but it's not like you let grief define the identity of UGK, right? Like, what's something losing him taught you that success never could?
2: Well, I think it wasn't even really losing him. I think the test run, obviously, for having to continue without him was when he went to prison. Mm. And so because of that, we had to figure out a way of carrying on his name.

0: Salute the Bun B again for pulling up.
1: So, I typed a text to a girl I used to see.
0: You know, that's one of my faves.
1: I chose this cutie pie with whom I wanna be.
0: Let's go in. I apologize.
1: If this message gets you down, then I CC'd every girl that I'd CC round town. And hate to see y'all frown, but I'd rather see.
2: Real 105.1.
0: Hey, what up, y'all? It's DJ Envy from The Breakfast Club. I'm not going to lie. I'm hyped right now. I'm getting ready to hit the red carpet on Tuesday with my guy, Curtis 50 Cent Jackson, and the cast for the premiere of Starz's new series, Fightland. This one's a family crime drama mixed with boxing, real pressure, real revenge, all in and out of the ring. I'm excited to see it first on that red carpet. And trust me, you're going to want to see this. So shout out to 50. Fightland drops July 31st, only on Starz.
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18: I'm meteorologist Austin Powell with Storm Team 12. Hot and humid conditions will persist throughout this Monday. This afternoon, temperatures will peak in the upper 90s, but it will feel warmer than 105 degrees at times. A heat advisory will remain in effect. Mostly dry conditions are expected, but a few isolated showers and storms will be possible. Highs will peak in the upper 90s through midweek, but feels like temperatures will likely be near 110 degrees on both days. I'm meteorologist Austin Powell with Storm Team 12, exclusive local station for the Mississippi Lottery.
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26: Spain has won the 2026 World Cup, defeating Argentina 1-0 in extra time. Ferran Torres scoring the game-winning goal.
27: Moss hooks it in. Williams battling, knocks it down. It's free. It's a goal. It's Ferran Torres.
26: It's Spain's

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2: You vibing way up with Angela Yee.

0: This is a judgment-free zone. Tell us a secret.
1: Ooh, it's Way Up with Angela Yee on a Monday. And Naeem Lynn is here with me today. How you feeling, Naeem?
2: I feel great.
1: You do?
2: Happy to be here.
1: I'm happy to have you here.
2: Mm-hmm.
1: And it's time for you to call in. You're anonymous. It's a no-judgment zone. And tell us any secret. That's 800-292-5150. What's up, anonymous caller? What's your secret?
3: I have this friend, right? And we've been really close, but a couple of times she came around me, it's like, no, it's a little funky. And she borrowed one of my dresses.
1: Ooh, hell no.
3: And gave it back, and it smelled a little fishy.
1: Was it clean? It was supposed to be cleaned, or she gave it back dirty?
3: She gave it back. I mean, the dress was clean. It was a white dress, but it just smelled dirty.
1: Ooh, that's disgusting.
2: That's impressive, though.
1: You said that's impressive?
2: Keep a white dress
1: clean. Just as clean, but it stinks.
3: Right. It was no stain, but it just kind of had a little funky smell to it.
1: Did you?
3: And obviously, like, yes, we were out at the club, but you shouldn't smell like that.
1: You know, did you know she stank before you lent her the dress?
3: I smelled her a couple of times, but I don't want to be the one to be like, oh, girl, you stink. Like,
2: you talking about, like, the up top or down low? We talking about armpits or
3: a little down low?
1: Wow,
2: the low below.
3: It's like, you know how you twerk in and you can smell that down.
1: Oh no, she was twerking and the waft came through. Yeah. No, that's awful. Yeah. Man, I'm glad I'm not a man at times like this, or a lesbian. Because I feel like with a man, like, you just like dust y'all off and it's fine, but. This could be.
2: You say it's easy to keep it clean for us.
1: Yes, it's external. You know what I mean? It's not internal.
2: Yeah.
1: Well, I don't know what to tell you, but you a good friend for lending her a dress. Would you ever lend her anything again?
3: No, probably not.
1: I do feel like, as a friend, though, you should say something.
3: I should say something. I just have to figure out a way to, like, lay it on her in a nice way.
1: How do you tell the ladies, Naeem?
2: Look, I have the perfect solution on how you tell somebody about their hygiene. You ask them what you ask us, asking us. You say, you ask the person, like, yo, how would you tell somebody their breath stink? Or how would you tell somebody that they have an odor? And then they give you a response. They're like, just tell them. Then you'd be like, you stink. It's you. That's how you do it.
3: That's good.
2: Yeah, you ask them how they would tell somebody.
1: Okay.
3: Okay, yeah. A little reverse psychology.
2: Mm-hmm.
1: And then say it to yourself.
2: Right.
1: All right, thank you for calling. All right, well, that was Tell Us a Secret, 800-292-5150, in case you couldn't get through. And when we come back, we have your Yee T and former NFL star Le'Veon Bell. Child support. Jail. He's behind in child support. We'll give you the details on what happened. He actually got arrested. And yeah, it's very unfortunate, but there's a reason why he is behind on those payments. It's Way Up.
4: I said, listen.
0: Coming up next, Angela spills the Yee T.
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21: I'm meteorologist Austin Powell with Storm Team 12. Hot and humid conditions will persist throughout this Monday. This afternoon, temperatures will peak in the upper 90s, but it will feel warmer than 105 degrees at times. A heat advisory will remain in effect. Mostly dry conditions are expected, but a few isolated showers and storms will be possible. Highs will peak in the upper 90s through midweek, but feels like temperatures will likely be near 110 degrees on both days. I'm meteorologist Austin Powell with Storm Team 12, exclusive local station for the Mississippi Lottery.
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16: 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Watch for an accident in the left lane at Spring Ridge Road. Construction work continues in both directions of I-20 between Edwards and Flowers. Resurfacing work in both directions of I-20 between Greenfield Road and the East Brandon exit. If you see traffic problems, dial pound 250, keyword Mississippi traffic. I'm Lisa Bakke with Time Saver Traffic.
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7: I'm meteorologist Austin Powell with Storm Team 12. Hot and humid conditions will persist throughout this Monday. This afternoon, temperatures will peak in the upper 90s, but it will feel warmer than 105 degrees at times. A heat advisory will remain in effect. Mostly dry conditions are expected, but a few isolated showers and storms will be possible. Highs will peak in the upper 90s through midweek, but feels like temperatures will likely be near 110 degrees on both days. I'm meteorologist Austin Powell with Storm Team 12, exclusive local station for the Mississippi Lottery.
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1: If you're traveling westbound on I-20, watch for construction work in the two right lanes between Highway 49 and Gallatin. We also had an accident, I-20 west at Spring Ridge Road. That was cleared. And heavy congestion on I-20 west between Edwards and Flowers due to construction. If you see traffic problems, dial pound 250, keyword Mississippi traffic. I'm Lisa Bakke with Time Saver Traffic.
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3: Yes, it's Way Up with Angela Yee. Me and Naeem Lynn are here today. How you feeling?
4: I feel great, man. Happy to be here like always.
3: All right. 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And right now we have Asia on the line. Now, her question is, she's in a poly relationship, but she's not sure if she wants to be.
5: So pretty much he's asking, should I stay with a poly married man or should I?
4: I feel like when you go into a situation knowing all of the details, you should have that decision figured out before you start dealing with him. Is it advantageous okay. for you to continue in this relationship? Is it helping you in any way?
3: So how did he even tell you this? Like, how did y'all date and then he told you? Or was it from the jump? He was like, here's what it is.
5: He did. Yeah, he kept it a buck. Straightforward.
3: Mm-hmm. Okay, so you were somewhat
5: married,
3: interested.
5: Children.
3: So you were somewhat interested.
5: Yes, I was. And I think throughout the dating, I realized maybe it's not for me. I kind of went into it just like seeing how it was going to go. Mm-hmm. And also questioning like if I have, you know, commitment issues. So I was like, maybe this is working for me or going to work for me.
4: How's it beneficial for you so far?
5: I feel like I've got to experience what it's like to be with someone, or I guess today's society, like a woman wanting a man who is provider and just all about you. Yeah, that's what he's doing. He's been doing it. But it's like also knowing that I'm not the only one. I think that's what's baffling me.
3: This is not a traditional situation for you. You're used to being the only one. And you prefer that?
5: I'm starting. Okay, so I think now it stems down into children. I think because there's kids in the picture. Now I realize if there's going to be kids and if I'm bringing any children in the world, I want that to be with someone who does not have any children.
4: How old are you?
5: Yeah, 29. Okay. He is an older gentleman.
4: Mm. Yeah, you got some time. I always tell people, like, look.
5: Right. I mean, thank you.
4: I tell people this. If you go into a situation that is something that you don't consider to be a long-term thing, you can be in it until you find that person. So it can be a pastime unless you think you're going to be so caught up in it to where you can't entertain somebody else. But if it's something that's helping you, you know all the details, because honesty goes a long way in any type of relationship. You know all the details. This guy's he's breaking you off. He's helping you out with your bills or whatever. You can simultaneously date someone else or keep yourself open to what it is that you truly want, which you don't even know because you said you got commitment issues. So, but you're learning that you don't want this, at least.
3: Yeah, you always you can always change your mind. You tried it, didn't like it, move on.
5: Right, honestly, that sounds like it was like an experience, of course, and I'm learning from it and just realizing, that it's not working for me. And also, just to jump in, I did want to try to squeeze in, like, dating other people as well. But I think, I don't know if it's because he was just the man, he wanted more control, and I was like...
4: That's what happens when somebody's taking care of you.
3: They want
4: control.
3: He's taking care of you, and he's like, it is a control tactic.
5: So now it's like, you can't talk to nobody else.
3: Yeah. And plus, he's a lot older than you.
5: Yeah. So I'm like, like you said, I have time. So I realized, why am I? And then, he's ready to have me have his children.
3: Whoa.
5: And again, I'm 29. He's like in his 40s.
3: That's a way bigger commitment if that happens. So
5: if
3: you're not sure, then don't do it. But this is all going to be great when you write your book one day.
5: Right. Thank you.
3: Life experience. All right. Well, thank you, Asia, for calling us. And good luck. Follow up and let me know what happens.
5: Of course. Thank you, guys.
3: All right. Take care.
5: You too.
3: Naeem, you're so open-minded. I love that for you.
4: Man, I just feel like honesty goes a long way. When you tell somebody what it is, and they get a chance to decide if it works for them or not.
3: Right. She tried it.
4: Yeah.
3: All right. Well, that was Ask Yee. 800-292-5150. If you couldn't get through, you could always leave a message and ask us that way. And when we come back, Angel McCautry is here and she's going to be talking to us about her next move after playing in the WNBA. She's still technically active, but she went through a lot to get to where she is right now and she found something that brings her joy. We'll discuss. It's Way Up.
0: Going way up.
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18: I'm meteorologist Austin Powell with Storm Team 12. Hot and humid conditions will persist throughout this Monday. This afternoon, temperatures will peak in the upper 90s, but it will feel warmer than 105 degrees at times. A heat advisory will remain in effect. Mostly dry conditions are expected, but a few isolated showers and storms will be possible. Highs will peak in the upper 90s through midweek, but feels like temperatures will likely be near 110 degrees on both days. I'm meteorologist Austin Powell with Storm Team 12, exclusive local station for the Mississippi Lottery.
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1: 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Now back.
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0: this.
1: Here's the last word on Way Up with Angela Yee.
2: What's up? It's Way Up with Angela Yee. Naeem Lynn, always great to have you up here.
3: Man, I'm telling you, I'm about to move here and just do the show with you every day.
2: I know, that's right. And look at you giving advice and everything. You were like, okay, let me break it down for you.
3: Yeah, man.
2: Now you gave polygamy advice. Now you got to finish The Polygamist.
3: Right, I got to finish it. I'm going to lock in next week. Watch it. I'm just going to binge it.
2: Your advice on that was to watch it in the original language.
3: Yes, Zulu. Yeah, so you can appreciate the performance by the actors.
2: Mm-hmm.
3: You know, you like to watch it with the voiceover.
2: Yeah, I need a little cheesy voiceover.
3: Yeah, I think when you read it, you got to read it. You're locked in. You got to pay attention. So,
2: all right, well, that's good because I am always doing multiple things when I'm watching a show. Mm-hmm. But I got to stop that. That's a hack that I need to make sure I follow. All right, and again, thank you to Angie McCouchy for joining us. Make sure you check out that full interview on my YouTube channel, Way Up With Yee. She's really a WNBA superstar, but she's still quite active with commentating. Maybe she'll play again. She's trying. Her agent's throwing it out there, so I hope it can happen for her. I would like for her to retire gracefully the way that she wants to. She deserves that. All right, and again, this is your show, so you have the last word.
4: So one of my deepest secrets is that me and my ex-boyfriend, we had sex on the back of somebody's porch. We don't know whose porch it was. It was just very random. We was coming back from the fair, and yeah, that is one of my secrets.
1: Going way up,
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13: I'm meteorologist Austin Powell with Storm Team 12. Hot and humid conditions will persist throughout this Monday. This afternoon, temperatures will peak in the upper 90s, but it will feel warmer than 105 degrees at times. A heat advisory will remain in effect. Mostly dry conditions are expected, but a few isolated showers and storms will be possible. Highs will peak in the upper 90s through midweek, but feels like temperatures will likely be near 110 degrees on both days. I'm meteorologist Austin Powell with Storm Team 12, exclusive local station for the Mississippi Lottery.
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1: 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Ride this while you sit on my
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1: Spread them cheese, let me see that. 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Mm-hmm. That thing till your throat gets sore. 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That to your legs can't stand. High freak.

101.1. Radio Ball's Hard Body Kiati. One time for the FIFA World Cup. Finally, coming to a close, Spain defeated Argentina 1-0. And the thing that really caught my eye was, after the game, man, some of the Argentina players were playing dirty. I told y'all, this whole World Cup, I did not want Argentina to win because of the history of his country and some of the racism that was there. And then to see the ugliness after the game, I was glad they lost. I maybe shouldn't say that. Hated to see Messi go out like that, but hey, man, one time for Spain. Leon Thomas on the way, 6 minutes.

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